Was it a Skiaflex? I love that name, Skiaflex. Yes, man. The song was originally done by the Mighty Diamonds. Then we heard a cover version many, many moons ago by Musical Youth. Oh, this is their interpretation, the Skiaflex.

A reminder from the Crumpets of Reggae, Dennis Emmanuel Brown. His own composition, produced by the Rhythm Twins, the Slide Dunbar and Robbie Shakespeare. This eternally great, this marvelous, this wonderful music is coming to you from where? KXLU Los Angeles, 88.9 FM. We're streaming online at kxlu.com. The name of the show, The Reggae Show. And I

projects of numerous powerhouse hits, oh, big hits, yet third world. We call them affectionately reggae ambassadors. During the 70s and 80s, they were untouchable. My goodness, really and truly untouchable. Fredlock's Black Starliner, and homie to Marcus Messiah Garvey.

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The Gladiators, thank you. Thanks for that effort. Oh, wait. Oh, wait. Frankie Paul. Come on, take charge, Frankie Paul. You're gonna pick up the pressure on this

Trinity, a great servant of the 70s and 80s dancehall. Errol Thompson, Joe Gibbs production, a three-piece suit and ting. As we get contemporary, Taurus Riley.

0: 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Oh yes, definitely reggae royalty. Let's hear from Blaze Mob. They too are considered reggae royalty.
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calling girls domestically grown and are vested is really and truly a pleasure and a privilege to hear his magnificent cover of this song. He's been a great servant of the California reggae community. Oh yes, he has been. That one came out on the Brother Ration record. Thank you, Colin Gall.

poet and messenger, Rastakoa, urging us all to protect the ecology. Protect the ecology. I obtain. Let's begin a verse discussion to be followed by Miss Anna and Luton Fire next.

0: 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Here's Rakida Wuni.
1: One, two, would it come live from here?
0: You're giving us a countdown.